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1: Very good.
2: I advise that the neighbor at 75 East Main called the police on her. They've been harassing her. She would like to make a report.
1: Okay, that's clear.
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0: April 34. It returns current 01 on a black 2011 Kia hatchback out of Parkville. There is an expired CCW attached.
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0: The call taker could hear a child crying in the background. 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She did call back. It was no emergency, the child dialed.
1: That's clear.
0: 2034.

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0: 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It's not up for rent.
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0: They're circling at least 8 times. 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
1: Sorry,
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1: 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Commercial structure, nothing showing up. 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
1: We'll be forced at high. King, Queen, Mary, 7171.
0: Thomas, Apis 2105, Tiger, Colonel 1 from the Black, 2026, Chevy Station Wagon, out of South Lebanon.

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0: Sure.

0: 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King William Mary 5216.
1: That was great. No one on a gray, Pontiac four door.

0: Baseball 35, possible intox, part of LCI going westbound on 53.
1: Boulder, clear, show me responding.
0: Responding, 21-16.

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0: PSL 35 information. We're going to transfer to Monroe. They're passing the 15 up.
1: All 35, they're clear.
0: 2118. PSL 34 and 33, safety check.
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Send that to me.

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0: Yeah. Chesapeake 45, 2140 10.

0: 2, Neighbor 31, a missing person, 310, same road, Sheriff.
1: 2, Neighbor 31, same road.
0: Responding at 2149.

0: 谢谢吧，他说。
1: This information, we had a hang-up from that number. It's the original complaint, it's phone number. It sounds like a pocket dial.
0: Is there anyone here?
1: 2152.

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0: So like a 32 had driven off on plate in the area of 283 Crown Point.
1: 32.
0: There's at least three teenage males running through yards.
1: Thank you, sir.
0: 22 cents.

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1: This IM 56.
0: Just confirmed to the residents that are off from cooking.
1: It appears so.
0: Yes, sir. Engine 59 over. 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

0: 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This is this circumstance past Great Oaks and Little High Point.
1: 2 Zebra 13.
0: A giant black trash bag was on the side of the road on Lytle. They were walking their dog, and her dog thought it smelled weird.
1: 13 is there.
0: 2304.

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0: 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What was the last two?
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0: 2013, 2012. 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
1: 2013.
0: The guard by the basement door is open. Has been home all evening. Noticed it because he was unable to set the alarm. Does not hear anything in his basement.
1: Number 13, that's clear.
2: 12 clear.
0: 23, 29.

Thank you, Bell Tower North Unit. So clear a copy of roll over Springboro. Attention all primary North Unit, be on the lookout for a missing person, Justin Howell, 29-year-old male, 5'7", 160, brown eyes, brown hair, last seen at 310 Tamarack Trail in Springboro at 0730 hours at 8:11, unknown color description, or destination, unknown vehicle, or on foot, service vehicle, phone, and wallet are still on his residence. Male possibly has a firearm with him. If located, stop and check well-being. Really by Warren County at 2330.

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0: 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The ex-husband is no longer living there. Advise that she thinks that they're going to go through it without the power attorney.
2: 15, I'm clear on all that, but that'll be.
0: Near 2342.

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0: We're unsure who services the power in this area. There's no pole number. 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
1: Go ahead.
0: Can be on the same call. We're on 141. Looks like Farmstead Boulevard. Myself and 32 will be checking.
1: You're clear, 101.

0: 1958 on the story restaurant. No interference from the exterior. I have Command Accountability Alpha investigating.
1: Engine 58. Nothing through the story restaurant, nothing showing from the exterior. 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
0: Or two semis behind the fuel island. They're in a parking spot. One struck the other one while parking.
1: You said my unit only available, all the
0: ones. Yeah, clear 235.

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0: Yeah, Mason Mill Grove. Just east of Stubbs Mills. A wire on fire on a tree.

0: Paul 35, you were clear. 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

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Road closed at 4855 North Waynesville Road per the engineer's office due to wires down. Relay Warren County Communication Center 247.

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1: Paul 39.
0: We'll be 25 over 8, southbound 71. Okay, just 1 second. My Chevy SUV.
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0: Tree is clear. 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
1: Medic 71, you're clear. 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

0: Paul 14.
1: Hey, Paul 14, go ahead.
0: This is Harlan Township. Where am I? Location at 132.
1: Stand by. Paul 14, they advise they cleared the tree already. Is there another one?
0: I see that they cleared the one on Front Street. That's a different tree than the one I'm at on 132, 6048, State Route 132.
1: Here, sir, I'm going to back out there.

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2: Fueling 11, utility problem, 73 in red line 5. Complaint advised, all lights are red, but there's a green arrow to turn from 73 to red line 5.
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0: Vehicle 11 squad, traffic for heart problems, 3633 Robinsonville.
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0: 709.

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0: 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Nobody's answering the front door.
1: You're clear. The caller's on scene, but I'll see if they have any entries.
0: You're clear. Thank you.

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2: You can place this on scene. The correct address is going to be 8286, State Route 73.
1: You're clear on scene at 8286, Route 73, 726.

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0: to Gamer 21 squad traffic for an unconscious person, 145 Sesame Street.
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0: 741.

0: 8 ball 40, traffic stop.
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0: 2 Lincoln 21, a lightning strike, Ohio Greenworks at 73 in Township Line.
1: Two Lincoln 21 clear.
0: Clear the fire. OSP is still on scene.

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0: We updated the address to 3119 East State Route 73. That's a new location for Ohio Greenworks, and that places it in Wayne Township.
1: You're clear. Engine 22 will continue along with myself. More update.
0: You could want me to notify the Chief 91?
1: Affirmative. 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
0: You're clear at 824. Medic 23.
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1: 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Two-story residential structure. Nothing showing. Got investigating with 73 police.
0: 3 at 828.
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0: Dana Mondak, 469-369-9449, 469-369-9449, reference Justin Howell, the caller is in Texas.
1: Yes, sir.
0: APOL 25 and 911 Hangout 5446 Hamilton Road.

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1: 44.
0: Red Chevy sedan going northbound 741, driving aggressively.
1: Okay,
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0: 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Reference that from yesterday.
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1: Battalion 31.
0: Information, Middletown fires en route to the 32 over 8 for the same description of the incident.
1: Middletown's en route as well.
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0: Can you show us around into Butler County, 75 North, mile marker 31 for a vehicle accident?
1: Yes, sir.

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1: Good.
2: Mountain, northbound, 75, right at the 32 exit. It's going to be Middletown's call. I want to check and advise on injuries.
1: You're clear at 955. Medic 59.
2: Go ahead.
1: Information, there's a... I was on the phone with the state patrol. They advised that they're at the 32 over 7. He got on at the Monroe exit. And that's the only crash they're out with. This 931 spark on the scene list.
2: You're clear, thank you.
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1: Did you press 22?
0: You may be primary on the alarm.
2: The volume 31
0: unit, the other units of work.
1: You're clear. I'll show them available 99.
3: Battalion 31, go ahead.
2: Information, Middletown was also en route, and there's a Liberty Township response as well en route to that location.
3: 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If Liberty is coming to the same crash, they can cancel. We can handle it. What our units have.
2: You're clear.

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0: Patricia Stewart, 937-241-0172, 937-241-0172. Possibly reference to the same missing from Spring Row.
1: 23, sir.
0: 32.

0: Eight ball 22, eight ball 24, an alarm. 9427, Harrison Court.
1: Eight ball 24. Eight ball 22.
0: 31 garage door.
1: April 24, clear.
0: I'm also showing April 14 still signed in the CAD. Are they under watch?
1: April 22.
0: Go ahead.
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0: Responding time unit, 3-9.

0: to Adam 21, call traffic for an unconscious person. Agency, Metal Alert.
1: Yeah,
0: I'm fine. Police advising they can't wait that up. We're still getting additional. 70-year-old male, unconscious, not breathing, reconfigured into a cardiac.

0: 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And you see a 40 med alert.
1: Yeah, I'm sorry. 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
0: 70-year-old now, not conscious, not breathing.

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1: 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Myself and medics are on scene.
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1: Chief 11-12. Also, the homeowner contacted Duke. I'll get their ticket number in just a moment.
0: Perfect. 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
1: 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Continue 52 will be out with me also.
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0: Color saw a lot of activity last night in the Tamarack Golf Park near the park. Chief legal description around 0100 to 0230.
1: Super.
2: Chief
0: 21.
3: I called Duke to get an ETA. They advised this was reported yesterday to them, and they responded out, removed a tree and reconnected the lines. And now the caller advisor was an active line today. So I do think numbers been added.
0: I don't call that additional phone call reference the same.
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3: Atrium at 1122.
1: Go ahead with it. I'm not moving. DC.
0: Thank you, Reinhardt. 937-232. 4246, 937, 232, 4246. 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
3: 220.
4: Okay.
3: April 22 is on scene at 5317 Harveysburg. Preston, may you respond now?
4: Great.
3: 723.

0: Chief Medawar.
1: This is going to be a confirmed wire down. However, the residence does have power. It's happened this morning.
0: I told you we're not.
1: Took it out. I've got a phone number for you when you're ready.
0: Good. You contact the comm center. We have a previous complaint on the line.
1: 43.
0: I'm 45.
1: W is in Williams, 564, E is in Edwards. 43 Williams, 564 Edwards will be the pole to the south of that.
0: I'm saying 1125.
2: So can you confirm if it's electric or if it's cable?
1: It's electric. It's coming right off the transformer.
0: Nuclear.

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1: Alright, you're clear. Should be available.
0: 11:37.

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1: Go ahead.
0: The crash is actually in Deerfield Township, 56 is en route.
1: Can you repeat traffic, please?
0: The crash is in Deerfield Township, and 56 is our response.
1: That's clear. You can show us available. Thank you.
0: You're welcome, 138.

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1: Ball 21.
0: Alright, driving down the road. One around the corner too fast. 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
1: 21, clear.

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1: Paul 24.
0: Anthony Valorio, 513-439-0752. 513-439-0752. Reference A, reported death case.
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0: Preference to that previous phone call. I'm having the call taker since calling back. They were just on the line with us.
2: 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Utilize fire ground 5.
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0: Ball 23.

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0: 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Thank you, Jack.
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0: units responding to the traffic collision. They're moving the vehicle to American Family Chiropractic Center parking lot.
1: 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What time is 51 square?
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0: 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Disregard.
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0: Disregard.
1: Okay.
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0: April 21, second squad traffic for breathing problems. Central Town Cardiology.
1: 21, clear.
0: 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Olive Branch Campground. Laundry.
2: April 22, clear.
0: 13-11.

0: April 24, April 22, an alarm, 8945, Mara Rossberg.
1: April 24, clear. I'll take a single unit.
0: Single unit, 1329.
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0: 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I'll back the MARA unit up.
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1: You're clear. We're notifying them.
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0: Is this scene clear to enter at this time?
1: He's still en route. We're not sure.

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1: Oh, 8 while 24, just information, the dogs are not confined.
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0: I'm out with the caller. Can you contact the medics, have them return to Orchard Run? The caller's going to move out there.
1: You're clear to the 1117 address.

0: 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Clear. Police advise the scene is secure.
1: APOS 49.
2: West 31, be advised. The dogs are still loose on the property.
0: Okay, you're clear.
1: 1439. APOS 24.

0: April 24.
1: April 24.
0: SWAT's not going to respond in until the dogs are secure. They're advising the dogs are still loose on the property.
1: Yeah, affirmative. I'm trying to get them to move back out to the street because they've got us locked in.
2: Bro, 31, can you and the medic back out onto the street so the officers can get out?
1: 956.
0: What target? 956.
2: Thank you. 14-4.
1: You can see me the fire reserve call for the tree down. Should we go out, Candy?
0: You're clear. 14-40.

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0: 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Disregard. 31, you can disregard. Engine 31, go ahead. Sorry, engine 71, go ahead.
2: 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Brush 71, you're going to be responding in place.
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1: A-Paul 24, clear.
0: Clear at 1456 on callback. They confirm the name and phone number, unable to confirm the address.
1: Paul 21.
0: A-Paul 21.
2: It is a large propane tank outside. Also on the back side of the house where the gas goes into the house is on fire.
0: You're clear, I'll notify fire.
2: Send everybody to the house.
0: You're clear.
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3: Rush 31, go ahead.
4: Hey, buddy, put the keys on the floor of the propane truck, so we'll be able to get it.
3: You're clear. Stephanie's still on scene. Could you notify him, please?
4: Revise approach.
3: If the deputy's still on scene, could you notify him also, please?
4: Here. The time, 21.
3: Go ahead.
4: Do you have a working fire on scene?
2: You're clear. Can you go ahead and upgrade it to structure response?
4: You're clear. We're also notifying Duke. 1458.

0: 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Engine 23 will be out investigating. We'll have command and accountability on the opposite side.
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1: 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You got a tree in the wires. 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
0: Jimmy, I don't see anyone on Wilbur Claypool. Notify Duke that there are 14 houses that we are unable to access because of the street.
1: Okay, you're clear.

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0: They're on 45,
2: 15, 26. Show us the bill from this call. Witness the auto accident on East Main in Oregonia. Show us on scene.
3: Yes, sir.
4: 45.
0: April 25th.
4: You better be back in service.
0: You're clear, 1526.

0: Medic, are you on?
1: Good.
0: Be two car. Minor damage.
1: Thank you, guys, on injuries.
0: We're talking about injuries now.
1: Yeah.
2: Excuse me, Red 32. Excuse me, Red 32.
3: Can you notify Kettering to check the location for this vehicle, please?
1: Medic 52. Medic 52. Can you extend our checks 20, please? 1528.
2: You're clear. I did try to run that tag. I didn't get anything back out of Colorado. You're clear.
0: Medic 31.
1: Good.
0: No injuries, but we are going to need a SO. We have partial of East Main Street shut down.
1: Here for 11 police in a row.
2: APOL 25, APOL 21, suspicious person, 3517, Julie Drive.
1: Hey, ball 22.
0: Ball 21.
2: For a male standing by the corner wearing a gray t-shirt, brown and green camo raincoat. Hey, ball 22, go ahead with your traffic.
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0: You serve me a fire apparatus to the location of this crash.
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2: Okay, 31.
0: Thanks, 31.
2: Can you start Lebanon here?
3: You notify Lebanon as well.
0: Yep, Lebanon. Lebanon, they've been notified. They're en route.
1: It sounded like Lebanon already dispatched out there. I'll call and confirm.
0: 1533.
2: Daniel, so fire for traffic control. I'll stay here, so Lebanon gets here.
4: Hangar 61 and route.
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0: 11 has one unit that just arrived on scene. They've got a second unit responding and fire is responding.
1: 22.
0: 1534.

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0: Pike in Maine with King Ida Victor, 1892.
1: Confirming the last was 1897.
0: 1892.

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0: 15 zebra 32, negative. 32, we're on the clear, thank you. 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

0: 8 Paul 49, car traffic for breathing problems, 4875 Cross Key, apartment 101. 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
0: 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Can you show us responding into Barber County 5874 Danta Wood Lane for a bleed?
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0: say Paul 35, a disabled vehicle at 63 and 741.
1: 35.
0: It's a black pickup truck in the left turn lane on 2741, stopped with hazards.
1: 35, I'm clear.
0: 652.
1: April
0: 31. April
1: 31. Medics mark on scene.
0: They're actually transporting.
1: 31, clear. Attention, we have a police.
0: November 162.

0: April 31, April 35, Maldi is signing a traffic crash with injuries at North Union and Henderson.
1: 35.
2: 31.
0: Two-vehicle crash, Chevy Malibu and a F-150 that Malibu is smoking. Fire's been dispatched.
2: 31, I'll be emergency.
1: 35, same traffic.
0: Both units are at 1624.

0: Italian 31.
1: April 33, April 34, a traffic crash with injuries at 42 and also.
2: Italian 31, go.
0: Your call for service is a traffic crash with injury. 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
2: I believe I have medic 33 responding ahead of me, so we should be good. I can advise.
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0: Captain 91 responding to traffic collision. 1630.

0: 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Two vehicles, minor damage. All occupants seem to be out. Tire 31 will have Henderson Road Command on TAC 3.
1: 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Taking command, 432.

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0: Forever Steve, call at 63 until 31. It's just going to be disabled. They have someone on the way. Show me back and route to the crash on Henderson.
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2: PG-91's on scene, one vehicle off the roadway into a pole. 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
3: 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Taking command, 1636.

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0: 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To the units that are in scene, medic 33 has one refusal, it's going to make one transport.
1: Here's that, 1641.

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0: 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It's a board or an object blocking the sewer causing flooding.
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1: Henderson Road, east of Union, shut down, 1649.

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0: Transfer command to Chief 354 at the Cincinnati Open.
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1: 35 and clear.
0: 7-2.

0: Tealik and 31, Tealik and 33, disorderly conduct at UDF and Red Line.
1: Tealik and 31.
0: 33. We're still gathering further. A male yelling and screaming. Caller heard him say something about killing.
1: 31, you're clear, responding.
2: 33, clear, some traffic.
0: Both units responding. It's a mixed light skinned male wearing khakis and a gray hoodie.
1: You're clear.
0: That's uniform.
1: So, like 31, does he have any weapons that we're aware of?
0: Anyway.

0: Hey, Paul 35.
1: Hi, MVC Val. I'm available from a crash of injuries. I'll be en route to MVG.
0: En route to MVG. 17. 6.
2: Hey, Paul 34.
0: 34.
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0: Yes.
2: We notified the township to see if they can get road close signs down here. The roadway is going to be completely underwater.

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1: Nightfall 35.
0: Caller lost his wallet. Security has camera footage. A woman took cash out of his wallet.
1: I'm quick.
0: Touch down.
2: Vehicle 31.
0: 31.
2: You can check the theft on me.
0: You're clear.

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1: 34, 45, clarity update.
0: Good question, 74.

0: 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And then dispute 415, go final court room 2.
1: Excuse me, for 32, I was there first.

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1: 8:35.
0: Will you put me out at Thornton's on that crash?
1: You're clear at Thornton's at 1718.

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1: Medic 33.
0: Medic 33 is available to take that call.
1: You're clear, 1720.
2: APOL 31, APOL 35, all day signing, injury, accident, 741 and 63.
3: 31. 35.
2: Fire's dispatch, I believe it's the same, the black truck, caller advised the male slumped over the smashed front bumper.
3: Thirty-one,
2: clear. 35, same. Yeah, it's clear, 71.
3: Right.
2: Dealing in 31, stacking suspicious vehicle, a Yankee, and what's up?
3: 360 right from Italian 31, go.
4: Dealing in 31.
2: Southbound Yankee, caller's behind a vehicle with two tags, small white Sentra, and now westbound line of flight.
4: You're clear. By the time I get up there, they're probably going to be in the city. If you can notify Springboro.
2: You're clear.
3: Paul 30.
2: Hey, Paul 30.
3: Reference the crash from 741-63. Can you contact state so they can respond?
2: Yeah, I'll contact state.

0: 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See Zebra 31.
1: 31.
0: Added use suspicious vehicle. They're in Springboro now for a, from mile 5 to North Main for a small white Sentra with dark tinted windows has two tags on it.
1: Okay.

0: Attack everyone's on scene. 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
2: 8:30, Fade is responding to 741-63.
0: 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You already cleared the FO units off of it.

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1: Five 532.
0: 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The neighbor's aggressive dogs that are on the back porch snarling at the caller's wife.
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1: You're clear. Paypal 31 stacking at seizure 5165 Todd Ridge.
0: 31.
1: Squads en route. First party, 54-year-old male, correction female, conscious breathing, possible seizure. She is on route.
0: 31, I'm clear. You can clear it up.
1: You're clear. 1760. QZ for 31, hang up at Tapestry.
2: Yeah.
1: Came in of a hang up, the caller's back on the line. It's a possible squad or something.
2: Thank you.

0: QZ for 31. That hang up at Tapestry is a headache spot to this mess.
1: Hey, close it out.
0: Yeah, please. Two-way and 31, say sure.
1: I'm okay, give it to me.
0: For 20, 74.

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0: 10, 32. We'll be at it. 3, 2, 1, 4, 6, 45.
1: You're clear on scene. 45, 7, 8, 6. Zebra 32, say check.
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1: 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Mason Mars closed from Halls Creek to 123 at 1749.

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1: 45.
0: You're 17, 52. TZ for 30 and 31, say check.
2: Yes, 10.
0: Checks 10, 17, 52.
1: April 31, traffic stop.
0: April 31. April 31.
1: I'll be 63 in Senate with a gold Chevy Malibu.
0: Yeah, 63 in Senate with a gold Chevy Malibu is 17, 63.

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1: Thirty-two.
0: Caller's friend got into an argument with his girlfriend. Now friend is acting like he's going to hurt himself. Marcus Algonte, Hispanic male, 21-year-old with tattoos.
1: Thirty-three, clear. Can you attach 34 and take me off? I'll be covering this one for a bit.
0: 33, clear,
1: APOL 34. 34, I'm clear, and route.
0: And how do you test you?

0: April 32, April 34, we're no longer on the phone with the complainant. They got upset when we were asking them questions.
1: 32, clear. April 34.
0: April 34.
1: I'm pretty far out. Can you see if the loading unit is available to us? Back 32.
0: You're clear. 2 Williams, 31.
2: 2 Williams, 31.
0: Are you able to back up APOL 32 for this mental disorder, 1668 Corwin Road?
2: No, sir.
0: You're cleared,
2: 1805.
0: Call 30.
2: April 30. You can disregard the waiting unit. I'll back 32 up. I'm not too far from the address.
0: You're clear. 2 Williams, 31, were you clear?
2: No affirmative available.
0: Available, 1805.

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0: Did you put me on a phone call for April 30?
1: I apologize, I don't think so.

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0: April 31, disregard. April 35. April 31, that was Signal 1, Hamilton, Lebanon Road, and Senate Drive.
1: You're clear, I'm at Ross.
0: Responding 1816.
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0: April 49.
2: Moving in the 4200 block of East Mason Mar Mill Grove. 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
0: 34, sorry about that. I'm going to be Pike and Lincoln, the Ohio King, Robert Henry, 9050.

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0: 2 Lincoln 33 disorderly conduct pass at UDF 2585 West State Route 122.
1: To Lincoln 33.
0: Reference the incident that occurred earlier. The caller's, the store manager, has video footage of possible road rage incident that occurred in front of the store between a dark GMC SUV, four-door, and a silver Lexus. The Lexus was the aggressor. Vehicles are no longer on scene.
1: They're responding.
0: Responding at 1826.

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0: For kids swimming in the pond, the caller feels it's unsafe. 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

Shentel, Warren County, primary 1 unit, special attention, District 4, Mesa Mar Mill Grove, and 123 reopened. Water is no longer over the roadway at 1913.

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0: To Lincoln 31 and hang up. 7039, red line, 5 points.
1: Thanks
0: for Lincoln 31. So phase 2 with an uncertainty of 7 meters, we're attempting a callback now.
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0: 2030.
1: 2030, yes, from there.
0: You're clear, 1957, 2031, I'll attach you.
4: Two lane 31 traffic stop.
0: Two lane 31.
4: Put me in the lot of BP with Pennsylvania, Nora Frank Henry 4712. 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Let freedom ring, plate.
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4: 31 square.
0: 2-0-32, go ahead.
1: Apologies. We'll be around. You can take 31 off, either way.
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